Is that the point of all this? A status symbol? A power trip? Or is it... to be in the presence of something sublime that has nothing to do with our trivial lives?

But what do I play? What song forces the gods to defy the laws of nature? I closed my eyes and I reached for the truest music inside my heart.

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0: The Minneapolis Symphony Orchestra with Voices of Spring by Johann Strauss Jr. Coming up in just a minute, a popular tune gets turned into a full-blown piano trio.
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0: Jonathan Kohler on the clarinet, Julia Bruskin on the cello, and Donna Kwong on the piano, with Ludwig von Beethoven's Piano Trio No. 4. In just a minute, we'll hear what the trees in Rome witnessed.
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I'm grateful that WKAR Sustainers have made it possible for me to share the music I love with you for more than 30 years. 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
1: In honor of Labor Day, music by J.S. 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

0: The Philharmonia Orchestra with Our Town, Grover's Corners from Aaron Copland. In just a minute, Antonin Dvorak and his trip to America.
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4: There is such a thing as the midday slump. 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

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I'm grateful that WKAR Sustainers have made it possible for me to share the music I love with you for more than 30 years. 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

0: I think we all know the story of Princess Rose, cursed by an evil fairy to prick her finger and die on her 15th birthday. However, a good fairy softens that curse into a century-long slumber, decreeing that only a virtuous hero can break the spell. And 100 years later, a prince came along to do just that. We just heard a musical interpretation of the story by Engelbert Humperdinck, performed by the Bamberg Symphony Orchestra.
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3: 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From Michigan State University, this is WKAR Classical in East Lansing. 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

0: Mireille Pariah on the piano with the English Suite No. 4 from Johann Sebastian Bach. In just a minute, a few pieces inspired by freedom.
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There is such a thing as the midday slump. 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

0: The final movement from Adolphus Hale Storck's Three Spirituals, it's called O Freedom, performed there by the Virginia Symphony Orchestra. In just a minute, we'll end the hour with a piece from Carl Maria von Weber.
1: 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The events of September 11th, 2001 were just such a day. This week on Feminine Fusion, music inspired by the events of that day. I'm Diane Jones. I hope you can join me as we remember 9/11.
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0: Yoshiyuki Nakanishi on the bassoon with the London Mozart Players performing.
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0: Thomas Newman's Oscar-nominated score for Little Women, the one that was directed by Gillian Armstrong back in 1994, Thomas Newman leading the London Symphony Orchestra.
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I'm grateful that WKAR Sustainers have made it possible for me to share the music I love with you for more than 30 years. 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

0: Music from Seabiscuit, music by Randy Newman. Of course, I love it. There's a horse in it. And that was the studio orchestra led by Randy Newman. Hope you enjoyed Saturday Cinema. I'm Lynn Warfel.
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Music with some fun folk and bluegrass elements to it. That was Shelter Island by Xavier Dubois Foley, who was the double bass player there, with violinist Randall Goosby. I'm Linda Carnahan, and from Michigan State University, this is 90.5 WKAR-FM and WKAR-FM HD1 East Lansing. Johann Christian Bach was the youngest son of Johann Sebastian Bach, and he was born on this day in 1735. Like his father before him, he was an organist, but he also wrote for some of the, well, smaller wind instruments. Organs are powered by wind, after all, well, except for the modern digital ones. But here is a symphony number 1 in E-flat for winds by Johann Christian Bach, performed here by Consortium Classicum.

Some English country dances from the 17th century from a collection published in 1669 called Apollo's Banquet. We heard The Bear's Dance, Hunsdon House, Sir Martin Mara's Jig, and Fie, nay, Prithee, John. And the performers were violinist David Douglas, lutenist Paul Odette, and harpist Andrew Lawrence King. I'm Linda Kernahan. Thanks so much for spending part of your Saturday afternoon with me. I'll be back here at noon tomorrow with The Fugue, an hour of early and Baroque music. And don't forget that at WKAR.org, our website, you can find playlists and schedules for the music that you hear. 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It's 5 o'clock.

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0: There's no evidence of a nickname for Franz Joseph Haydn's Symphony No. 55, at least not on the autograph of the score. But it's thought that maybe there's a little finger-wagging rhythm that's supposed to be like the schoolmaster scolding the kids. Antal Dohrati and Philharmonia Hungarica with The Schoolmaster by Haydn.
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0: music that Richard Adinsell composed for a 1951 film called Tom Brown's School Days. Philip Lane arranged the overture. 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

There is such a thing as the midday slump. 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

0: Well, it sounded like they had a good time, the kids, that is. 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

0: The Pomp and Circumstance March No. 1 by Sir Edward Elgar, Leonard Bernstein, and the New York Philharmonic.
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0: Friedrich Wanek had a little fun with music by composer and music educator Karl Orff. We heard The Wind Suite from Carmina Burana. Klaus Rainer Scholl conducted the Mainz Wind Ensemble.
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4: There is such a thing as the midday slump. 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

0: Children's March by Percy Grainger, also known as Over the Hills and Far Away. Jerry Junkin conducted the Dallas Wind Symphony.
1: There are moments that change the world and define who we are. 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This week on Feminine Fusion, music inspired by the events of that day. I'm Diane Jones. 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